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there's a fella on a ladder and he's crudely making signs and they say wet paint, don't touch. 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